This is the greatest and best song in the world. Tribute. Long time ago, me and my brother Kyle here, we was hitchhiking down a long and lonesome road. 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And he said,

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1: from
2: a
1: us.
2: Good job down in
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1: and easy. 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It's the way we do Proud Mary.
2: And we rolling on the river.
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Okay, people, how's it going out there in radio land? 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Now sit back and relax while we tickle your eardrums with some awesome tunes.

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